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1: Red Sun Rising, Disturbed, Deftones later. Autumn Kings now. 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

0: Ladies and gentlemen, the boys from Shinedown hitting the road. You'll see them August 21st, Treasure Island Amphitheater in Welch, Minnesota. Opening act is Coheed and Cambria. That is Safe and Sound. 8 is out on May 29th as they get rolling here. Their 8th studio album. Very creatively named 8. I mean, I couldn't have thought of a better name than that. Hailstorm is 4 minutes away after Disturbed on 98X.
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What is happening, everybody? Deftones, Infinite Source. 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Taking you through a weekend. I know. Here, have one dark sleep back to work. Same here. Nickelback, San Quentin, 98X.

0: 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Another long set on the way. Get you some Pantera, Sublime in there as well. Foo Fighters kicks it off next.
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That is Nirvana and Lithium, a song so cool that a certain conglomerate named the channel after them. Idol stunning. 10 years, 3.5 away. Bad Omens later this hour. Return to Dustin there as well.

0: That is Volbeat, Demonic Depression on 98X. Stick around. We got tunes on the way from Return to Dust. Also, The Warning's latest, but Bad Omens is next on 98X.
1: Hey, Twin Forts. You've asked. You've begged. Now, after 9 years, our GoFundMe has been reached. What? This is it? $304? 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

98X Rocks Return to Dust. That song called Bored. Glad to have you with us on a Sunday. Hope you took care of mom today. If that was an option for you, and our best to all those who've lost their moms. I know a couple that have lost theirs here in the last year. Those first couple of Mother's slash Father's Day without your parents, man, it's a real thing. I send my best to all those who are dealing with grief on this Mother's Day. 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

0: 98X rocks Lincoln Park and Faint. Stick around because we're going to have concerts that rock all summer long from 98X. We gave some tickets away this week to see Bring Me the Horizon, Motionless in White. That shows Wednesday night at Grand Casino Arena in St. Paul. If you won this week, we hope you have a great time at the show. Take some pictures, send them to us, and tell us what you thought of the show. I've heard that Bring Me the Horizon has been simply amazing on this live tour. Looking forward to seeing them in the flesh on Wednesday night down in St. Paul. Another long set on the way. President Metallica will kick it off with Papa Roach next.
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Everything that rocks, 98X, 7 Dust. That's called Black. This hour, Ice Nine Kills, a Bekenna Grace, some Mammoth, Five Finger, Papa Roach, Evanescence in there as well, and Korn about a half hour away. Stick around for that. 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

0: From Scream 7, Ice Nine Kills, and McKenna Grace, that is called Twisting the Knife. 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

Five Finger Death Punch, Baby Metal. That's called The End on 98X. Let's keep it rolling. You don't want to hear from me. You want to hear from them. Dinosaur Pileup, 98X, raw.

0: I love that song. It's Korn. Y'all want a single. I still prefer their cover of Another Brick in the Wall, but that one's pretty good as well. It's great to have you with us on a Sunday evening. The long set on the way. Bill Murray with A Day to Remember. A little co-writing credit there from Bad Omens' Noah Sebastian. That song is just roughly 10 minutes away. Blink 182. We'll kick it off with Dayseeker next on 98X.
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0: Hey, if you were at that show Friday night at the Armory, Marilyn Manson, the One Assassination Under God tour, send us the pictures. I want to see what you thought. I want to see some pictures, and I want to know what you thought of the show. We'll say it that way. 98X Rocks is the Facebook page. Falling in reverse 3.5 away after a Atreyu on 98X.
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98X rocks. That is Sleep Token and Caramel. 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Very talented guys from across the pond. 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

0: 98X with Slipknot, pushing my fingers into my eyes, a little duality. Another long set on the way to take you into the midnight hour, Theater of a Dead Man, Evanescence, Metallica. We kick it off with the latest from Shinedown next. Have a great night, everybody.
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1: 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Guns N' Roses. 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

0: 23 years ago, we launched a station called X105. Within a few years, the FCC granted us more power and a little respect. We then moved down the aisle to 94X. In a few years, 94X became the hardest rock station in northern Minnesota, Wisconsin, the UP, and even Canada. On a sad day 9 years ago, X was sold and the rock went silent. Since then, you've had to put up with what this town offered. We apologize. Crotch 92, your days are numbered. Ladies and gentlemen, X is back.
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0: Hey, Twin Forts, you've asked, you've begged. Now, after 9 years, our GoFundMe has been reached. What? This is it? $304? And a case of beer from Tom and Floodwood?
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Good morning. I know it's Monday, but good morning. Of course, it's also afternoon if you're listening on the web at 98xrocks.com or via the iHeartRadio app from Budapest, Hungary. So if that's the case, good afternoon. Thanks for joining us. Hope you had a great weekend. Hope you had a good Mother's Day. We're back into it. Stone Sour, Say You'll Haunt Me. 98X Rocks.

0: I think that Noah Sebastian has even admitted that that's the song that really got them going. Bad Omens. It's called Just Pretend. We saw him at Skyway Theater a few years ago. I think he blamed it on TikTok, which I still don't have. So I don't know what role TikTok played in that song blowing up the way it did. But I'm glad it did because it's a very talented band that deserves your attention. No doubt about it. A good Monday morning. Hope your weekend was swell. The Warning is up next on 98X.
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Wax Rocks. That's Nine Inch Nails, as alive as you need me to be. We have made it through the weekend. We're back into it. I hope that weekend was a good one for you. I'm just hoping the weather's halfway decent here the next few days. More on that later on this morning. Music now from Tantric. This is a song called Breakdown 98X.

0: If it rocks, 98X, Papa Roach. Their latest is called Wake Up Calling. They're working on a new album. They're also touring a bunch overseas here in 2026. I don't have a concrete date for any kind of a new album from Papa Roach, but they've had a couple singles that have come out. There's that one. Their new one, See You in Hell, that came out last weekend. Maybe we'll see something more. Then again, Bad Omens put out 4 new songs in the last year, and they said no new album this year. So I guess we're back to what the heck do I know. So I'm just going to stop talking now and tell you that you can join us on Facebook. 98X Rocks is that Facebook page. I mentioned it earlier. If you're at the Marilyn Manson show on Friday night at the Armory, send us pictures. I want to see you guys out there having a good time at these shows. And if we're sending you to Motionless in White and Bring Me the Horizon Wednesday night at the Grand Casino Arena, if you're going to that show, or if we got you tickets, whatever the case may be, maybe we're already going. If you're down there Wednesday night, send us pictures. I want to see you guys out there having a good time and supporting live music. It's very important that we all do that. Off the soapbox, long set, Nita Strauss, Turnstile. We'll kick it off in this moment is next.
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0: Ladies and gentlemen, that is Nickelback. This is 98X, and that is a song called San Quentin. Happy Monday morning. White Zombie is three-ish minutes away after the latest from Architects. 98X rocks.
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2: Guns N' Roses, August 8th, Mystic Lake Amphitheater. Guns N' Roses. With Public Enemy.
3: Yeah, how low can you go? Death row? What a bummer.

Everything That Rocks, 98X, Youngblood, Smashing Pumpkins, that's called Zombie. Let's keep it rolling. It is a Monday morning. You need some tunes to get you going. Like this one. This is Chevelle. 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

0: 98X, good morning, Day Seeker, and crawl back to my coffin. We're looking at, last Monday sucked weather-wise. It was cold, it was kind of snowed off and on. Today, might see a rain shower, but not too shabby. And at least inland, we're going to see temperatures into the 50s today, which I'll take, even though it's a little bit below normal for this time of year. The good thing is, we're going to mostly, it looks like, see some sunshine. And we'll definitely take that. 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

What in the heck is going on, everybody? Atreyu, all for you. That's their latest. This is 98X on a Monday morning. Later on this hour, Metallica, Never Tell with Sleep Theory, some Disturbed, will shine down their latest. Alter Bridge is in there as well this hour. So glad you could join us, whether you're listening in Duluth or Superior or Hermantown or Proctor, Paducah, Kentucky at 98XRocks.com. Glad to have you here as well. I don't care how you found us. I'm just glad you did. Now settle in for a little rock from Avenged Sevenfold. Tale to the King, 98X Rocks.

0: 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That's Pop Evil and Eye of the Storm. 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
1: 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Within a few years, the FCC granted us more power and a little respect. We then moved down the aisle to 94X. In a few years, 94X became the hardest rock station in northern Minnesota, Wisconsin, the UP, and even Canada. On a sad day 9 years ago, X was sold and the rock went silent. Since then, you've had to put up with what this town offered. We apologize. 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

Never Tell with Sleep Theory. A song called Break the Silence, 98X. Hope everybody had a good weekend. If you didn't, I'm going to try to lift your spirits. We got some Story of the Year 4 minutes away. Disturbed is about 7-ish minutes away. Hang on for that. Right now it's Godsmack, straight out of line. 98X rocks.

0: Everything that rocks 98X, Shinedown's latest is called Safe and Sound. As they get hitting the road here pretty quick, you'll see them down at Treasure Island on August 21st. So still a couple of months away. Opening act is Coheed and Cambria. Might see some sunshine today. That'd be nice. Could see a shower as well. Let's be on the lookout for that. Shouldn't be enough to ruin the day. At least inland, highs today into the 50s. 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Ghost in another long set here coming up. Also, Linkin Park. Alter Bridge kicks it off next. 98X Rocks.
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That was the latest from Black Crowes. It is called Profane Prophecy. Glad to have you a part of things here on Monday morning. 98X later on this hour. Get you some tunes from Nothing More. We'll throw some Magnolia Park in there. Mammoth as well. Autumn Kings, Pop Evil, 3 Days Grace this hour. Motionless in White, they'll be in town down at Grand Casino Arena Wednesday night with Bring Me the Horizon. They're about, 45 minutes away. This is AWOL Nation, a song called Sail. Crank it up. It's 98X, and it rocks.

If It Rocks 98X with Mammoth and The Spell. Chad Gray has celebrated 30 years of rock and roll, touring throughout the summer. This is Mudvayne. 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

0: 98X Rocks, Volbeat's latest is called The Monic Depression. 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Reminder, like us on Facebook, 98X Rocks. If you're at Marilyn Manson on Friday, send us some pictures. We want to see those. And if you're at Bring Me the Horizon, Motionless in White on Wednesday night down at Grand Casino Arena. Take some pictures. Send them along to us. We want to see you guys out there having a good time and supporting live music. I guess who's back? I just saw Zooch. Zooch is in next. Can you believe that? We found... Is that really... Is that some AI version? It's either Zooch or AI Zooch. I can't tell. Anyway, he's in next. You'll be able to tell the difference, I'm pretty sure. He'll have a long set with Notionless and White. Already talked about them. 3 Days Grace, Pop Evil kicks it off next. Have a great day. 98X Rocks.
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baby. Come on, Hailstorm, like a woman can. It's 98X. Zooch, back at it. I was on vacation for a couple months. I come back. We got ourselves a rock station. This is pretty cool. I like it. 10 years, Novocaine. 98X rocks. Crank it up, man, all right?

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0: Ashes to New and Drag Me with 98X Zuch with you. Good to be back on the X, man. I know, I was gone for a while, and then I came back. We have a rock station. I love the rock station, yeah. Did you have a good Mom's Day? Moms out there? Mamas? Yeah? Good one for you? Good. Monday, doing it up. Not a bad day. We'll see a high 55 today. Maybe some rain tonight later in the evening. We'll see what happens with that. Disturbed Dinosaur Pileup. Some In This Moment blood on the way. 98X rocks. Hang on.
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0: Honk. It's a Foo's My Favorite Toy with 98X. You see that Dave Grohl's daughter released her first single. What was it, like, just the other day? Violet has got a tune out. It's not bad either. I'm like, wow, good for... I know, I feel old, though. I'm like, dude, these rock stars or kids are starting to rock out. Feeling old. Rock coming out, do some Shine Down, My Darkest Days, Pearl Jam. Much more on the way. It's 98X. We rock. Hang on.
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9: 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The Northland's weather. Wind, freezing rain, snow, ice, and hail. 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

0: Papa Roach, wake up calling with 98X. How's it going? Zooch with the weather out there today. Not too bad. A mix of sun and clouds. 55. We'll see some rain tonight, maybe. Things not too bad through the week. By Friday, though, 70 for a high. So we'll take that. The 70s are, yeah, we'll take that for sure. Spring for 3 months is not fun. Turnstile, got some shine down. Soundgarden, funeral portrait, Magnolia Park on the way. It's 98X. Hang on, please.
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3: The Northland's weather. Wind, freezing rain, snow, ice, and hail. 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
1: Can't drink, can't draw, can't drown them away. 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

0: Day Seeker, and I feel like I got to do that. Crawl back to my coffin, man. It's 98X. Zuch, get out of here. I need a nap. I've been off work for 2 months. I've been here like 6 hours, and I'm like, oh, I'm exhausted. I'm going to get out of here. Richie next. Offspring on the way. I got some dinosaur pileup. Linkin Park Default on the way. Sleep Token on the way, too. Richie's in next. I'll see you back tomorrow at 10 o'clock after Bruce. Have a good Monday. It's 98X. We rock.
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On deck this hour from the Beastie Boys, got some Shinedown, The Warning, Caesar, and Mammoth, too. Right now, these guys were the first rock show at Amsoil Arena when it opened quite a few years ago now. Avenged Sevenfold, it's Nightmare. It's 98X.

0: 98X with Skillet, legendary. So Olivia and Liam for the seventh year in a row topped the list of the names for babies born in the U.S. in 2025, according to Social Security people. Liam, Noah, Oliver, Theodore, and Henry top five for boys. For girls, we got Olivia, Charlotte, Emma, Amelia, and Sophia, which these lists have not changed much in the last 5 years or so.
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It is Rich. Check it out. Playing The Rock on a sunny Monday afternoon with P.O.D. 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

0: 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So today is National Eat What You Want Day, or as many of us call it, it's Monday.
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0: 98X with Beartooth. That is their latest free. It is Rich, another hour of rock ready to go. Volbeat's coming up. Got some, what else we got? Bad Omens, Falling in Reverse, Pantera this hour too. Right now, Red Sun Rising. It's Emotionless. If it rocks, it's 98X.
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0: 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If you're sitting at work and you, you hate your job, there's some jobs that are available that you don't necessarily have to have degrees for, which pay pretty good. Here's the ones that they, they're talking about on this article, just reading. Accounting clerks, average salary about $47,000 a year. Appointment schedulers, $40,000 and some change a year. Bookkeepers can make $50,000. Client service representatives, whatever they do, they make about $57,000 a year. Content moderator. I'm assuming some online stuff for that. $60,000 a year for that one. The list kind of goes on and on, but quite a few jobs out there that you can make decent money and not have to have that college degree. Anyway, back to The Rock here in seconds. It's 98X. Hang on.
1: Hey, Twin Forts. 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You've begged. Now, after 9 years, our GoFundMe has been reached. What? This is it? $304? And a case of beer from Tom and Floodwood?
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yesterday's Grace to Three Doors Down. I guess there's a lot of threes on this Monday afternoon. Playing the rock for you, it's Rich. Good to have you along. Three Doors Down, it's Kryptonite. It's 98X.

0: The Beat on the new 98X. It is Rich Kennedy kickoff nonstop rock in the drive at 5, which is brought to you by our friends at Auto Ace Express. We'll kick it off next with rock from Hailstorm. Hang on.
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Evanescence. Who will you follow on the new 98X? It is Rich playing The Rock for you. 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Got some Chevelle, Alice in Chains, Linkin Park 2. Right now, Godsmack, Love, Hate, Sex, Pain. 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

0: 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Your forecast for tonight, a chance for some showers and thunderstorms become more likely as the night progresses. Chance for showers early tomorrow, then becoming partly sunny with a high in the mid-50s and breezy Wednesday. Things looking up. Sunshine pushing 60 with breezy conditions. 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

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It's Rich playing The Rock. Another hour of It's Ready to Go. The Haunt's coming up. Got some Black Crowes, Metallica, Papa Roach, and Magnolia Park 2. Crowbot now. It's Low Life. It's 98X.

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